0: I love Jesus. Love is passion. Love is creative. Love is in rhythm.
1: Love is the key to happiness. I love Jesus.
0: The source of my creativity comes from love. I love Jesus.

0: In the name of the Father, and of the Son, and of the Holy Spirit.
1: Amen.
0: The grace, the peace, and love of God, and the communion of the Holy Spirit be with you always. Well, welcome everybody. I don't know where you're all from, but you're all very, very welcome. And all of those out there in the rain, you might have to come on in later on and get cozy, because I'm afraid a storm's going to turn up. But I'll be very short, so don't be afraid of that. You'll only get a wee bit wet. And to enter into this wonderful mystery of God's love, we enter in always as humble sinners, and we'll discover that better in the gospel today. Strangely, being able to see our sin is the best thing that can happen to us. We'd like to live life avoiding seeing it and thinking we're a wee bit better than we are. But the truth is the opposite. When we can see our sinners and we can see our sickness, then those words of Jesus become true for us. I have come for the sick. I have come for the sinner. So let us ask forgiveness. You are sent to heal a contrite of heart. Lord, have mercy. You came to call sinners. Christ, have mercy. You are seated at the right hand of the Father to intercede for us. Lord, have mercy. May Almighty God have mercy on us, forgive us our sins, and bring us to everlasting life.
2: Amen.
0: Father, come up here. There's a lovely place, nice and warm up here. Let us pray. Almighty, ever-living God, who gather what is scattered and keep together what you have gathered, look kindly on the flock of your Son, that those whom one baptism has consecrated may be joined together by integrity of faith and united in the bond of charity, through our Lord Jesus Christ, who lives and reigns with you in the unity of the Holy Spirit, God for ever and ever.
2: Amen.
0: Amen.

A reading from the first letter of St. Paul to the Corinthians. Brothers and sisters, if I preach the gospel, this is no reason for me to boast, for an obligation has

0: gospel free of charge, so as not to make full use of my right in the gospel. Although I am free in your regard, I have made myself a slave to all, so as to win over as many as possible. I have become all things to all, to save at least some. All this I do for the sake of the gospel, so that I too may have a share in it. Do you not know that the runners in the stadium all run in the race, but only one wins the prize? Run so as to win. Every athlete exercises discipline in every way. They do it to win a perishable crown, but we an imperishable crown. Thus, I do not run aimlessly. I do not fight as if I were shadow boxing. No, I drive my body and train it, for fear that after having preached to others, I myself should be disqualified. The word of the Lord.
1: Thanks.

0: How lovely is your dwelling place, Lord, mighty God.
1: How lovely is your dwelling place, Lord, mighty God.
0: My soul yearns and pines for the courts of the Lord. My heart and my flesh cry out for the living God.
1: How lovely is your dwelling place, Lord, mighty God.
0: Even the sparrow finds a home, and the swallow a nest, in which she puts her young. Your altars, O Lord of hosts, my King and my God.
1: How lovely is your dwelling place, Lord, mighty God.
0: Blessed they who dwell in your house. Continually they praise you. Blessed the man whose strength you are. Their hearts are set upon the pilgrimage.
1: How lovely is your dwelling place, Lord, mighty God.
0: For a sun and a shield is the Lord God. Grace and glory he bestows. The Lord withholds no good thing from those who walk in sincerity.
1: Amen.

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1: And with your spirit.
0: A reading from the Holy Gospel according to Luke.
1: Glory to you, Lord.
0: Chapter 6, verses 39 to 42. Jesus told his disciples a parable. Can a blind person guide a blind person? Will not both fall into a pit? No disciple is superior to the teacher, but when fully trained, every disciple will be like his teacher. Why do you notice the splinter in your brother's eye and do not perceive the wooden beam in your own? How can you say to your brother, "Brother, let me remove

0: that splinter in your eye when you do not even notice the wooden beam in your own eye? You hypocrite, remove the wooden beam from your eye first. Then you will see clearly to remove the splinter in your brother's eye. The Gospel of the Lord.
1: Praise to you,

There is a cute story about a wife, husband and wife, every morning sitting down for breakfast, and the wife complains to the husband about the dirty washing on their neighbor's line. It's always so dirty, I don't know why she can't clean it very well. Maybe I should give her some soap. And every day it was dirty, and she was complaining to her husband. Then one day, she sat at the table beside her husband and says, "Wow, it's really clean. This time she's done a good job of her washing. I wonder what soap she's using." And the husband said, "Dear, last night I washed our windows." And that's a really good story because it's true that often how we see people is how we are. I don't see you as you are, I see you as I am. And so that's why you're hypocrites and terrible and nasty people. Because I see you through the filter of my own blindness. To see clearly, Jesus is saying, you have to see you. It's a beautiful parable, this one. And we are all so tempted to see that speck in our brother. And it's so difficult to see that that speck belongs to me. And he's saying, can two blind people, can a blind person lead another blind person? And of course, that's a big word to us religious people, to the Pharisees, the head of the religious communities, is that, can you lead your people? And when a religious person is blind to himself, it usually means he's riding the wave of his power and his domination and his capacity, and people are going to do what I do, and I'm going to organize this. And usually the big parish becomes a failure spiritually, even though it might work administratively. It is when we can see ourselves, which is a terrible, terrible battle, that the spiritual life starts to grow. And I've seen that in my own life because I've always been, and I'm quite good at being a blind leader, because then I end up tripping over the seat in front of me, crashing my head against the cross and breaking my teeth on the altar, and then I wonder whose fault it was. But then I had to discover that's my fault. And I've had the grace throughout my ministry to start to see the wounds and the sicknesses that I didn't want to see since I was young. I wanted to ride the wave of fame. But then when I'm being tripped over and taken down, and humbly I've had to confess my sin and humbly have to work on the pride that dwells within me and the other things I don't even want to say, oh, that's when life has started to blossom. And finally, I could see. I can start to see when I've seen myself. That's a tough lesson to take on board, but it is the truth. There's another phrase in English I think is good. You're a wounded healer. You become a beautiful healer if you know that you're in a walk of healing. And another beautiful expression in English is, your secrets are your sickness. As soon as you let the light of God shine on your secrets, those parts that keep you blind, you start to see. And you can suddenly see the splinter in your brother's eye. And when you see the splinter in your brother's eye, it's no longer an accusation. Oh, what a bad thing you've got in your eye. You see your splinter in the other person's eye because you've been healed yourself, and so there's a compassion and there's Christ's love for that splinter in your brother's eyes, and you can have the tenderness and the delicacy to pull that splinter out, because Jesus does want us to correct others, does want us to share the truth. He does want us to be guides one for the other. But we can only be true guides if we have seen ourselves. Then we can speak the truth with love. So how do we see ourselves? Well, the first thing I would suggest is want it. Because there's no worse enemy than ourselves.
to stay in the blindness. You need to want to see your log. It's often a forest. And you have to ask, Lord, show me who I am. Now, one day the curia asked, he made that terrible prayer, God, I want to see my soul. And because he was the curia of Ars, St. Jean Vanier, God said, sure. And he cried for 3 days and wished he'd become a rooster. Terrible. And this was the same curia of Ars. So to see your soul can be a horror story. But it's the best thing that can ever happen to you. That's where the resurrection begins. That's where the secrets become healing. And the beauty of your life can blossom. The most beautiful people you will ever meet are those who've been down into their dark and are coming out again. So the first thing is to want to see your darkness. And the next thing is to give time to God so that he can show it to you. And the best thing to do to give time to God is silence. Just shut up. Stop telling God what to do. Stop telling him who you are and what you think he should be doing, and don't do that. Just be with God in silence, time of contemplative adoration. We're not saying anything to him. That lets God bubble up on the inside of you. And he is on the inside of you, but you just never let his voice come to your surface because you keep him buried down and pushed in there. I have a beautiful story of a lady who came to me for confession. It had been many, many, many years that she had held a secret. And when finally she let that secret out, and it was a big secret. And when she let that secret out, I observed that with my eyes, the change of her face. She became beautiful. It was like Jesus was prisoner inside of her until the secret opened. And with the secret, the healing, the resurrection, and all the wonderful things that person was called to be, letting the secret out. So what am I saying? The healing of our blindness, and Jesus loves healing the blind. That's one of his greatest jobs, is to heal our blind, to give us sight. We first have to see ourselves. That's a God job. Let him shine light into our darkness. We need to give him time for that, silence for that, and trust the painful journey. To see my hypocrisy, to see my perversions, to see the weakness and the faith. It's painful because we're trying to be the best, good Catholics and the club of the good ones. But to belong to the poor, but that's where Jesus is, right at the bottom. And so that's where the grace happens, the power happens, the transformation happens at the bottom.

0: I think the storm is knocking on our door, so let us stand and... Heavenly Father, I love you and I adore you and I offer to you your children here present. Please may your Holy Spirit come upon us in our pilgrimage towards you. May the power and the light of your Holy Spirit open up our darkness, open up our secrets, so that we may come to you with new vision and see our brothers and sisters as you see them. See Christ in our brother. See Christ in our sister. Heavenly Father, come, Holy Spirit, upon us, and please hold off the rain for another 15, 20 minutes. We ask this through Christ our Lord. Amen.
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0: Pray, brothers and sisters, that this our sacrifice may be acceptable to God, the Almighty Father. O Lord, who gained for yourself a people by adoption, through the one sacrifice offered once for all, bestow graciously on us, we pray, the gifts of unity and peace in your church, through Christ our Lord.
1: Amen.
0: If it's about to rain, I suggest you already start to come into the church so that no movement, so it's okay. The Lord be with you.
1: And with your spirit.
0: Lift up your hearts.
1: Lift up to the Lord.
0: Let us give thanks to the Lord our God.
1: It is
0: truly right and just, our duty and our salvation, always and everywhere to give you thanks, Lord, Holy Father, Almighty and Eternal God, through Christ our Lord. For through him you brought us to the knowledge of your truth, so that by the bond of one faith and one baptism we might become his body. Through him you poured out your Holy Spirit among all the nations, so that in a wondrous manner he might prompt and engender unity in the diversity of your gifts, dwelling within your adopted children and filling and ruling the whole world. And so in the company of the choirs of angels, we praise you and with joy we proclaim, Holy,
1: holy,
0: holy Lord, God of hosts, heaven and earth are full of your glory. Hosanna in the highest. Blessed is he who comes in the name of the Lord. Hosanna in the highest. You are holy indeed, O Lord, the fount of all holiness. Make holy, therefore, these gifts, we pray, by sending down your Spirit upon them like the dewfall, so that they may become for us the body and blood of our Lord Jesus Christ. At the time he was betrayed and entered willingly into his passion, he took bread and, giving thanks, broke it and gave it to his disciples, saying, Take this, all of you, and eat of it, for this is my body, which will be given up for you.

supped, he took the chalice, and once more giving thanks, he gave it to his disciples, saying, "Take this, all of you, and drink from it, for this is the chalice of my blood, the blood of the new and eternal covenant, which will be poured out for you and for many for the forgiveness of sins. Do this in memory of me."

0: The mystery of faith. We proclaim your death, O Lord, and profess your resurrection until you come again. Therefore, as we celebrate the memorial of his death and resurrection, we offer you, Lord, the bread of life and the chalice of salvation, giving thanks that you have held us worthy to be in your presence and minister to you. Humbly we pray that, partaking of the body and blood of Christ, we may be gathered into one by the Holy Spirit.
1: Remember, Lord, your church, spread throughout the world, and bring her to the fullness of charity, together with Leo, our Pope, the bishops of this diocese, all the clergy, and all your faithful people.
2: Remember also our brothers and sisters who have fallen asleep in the hope of the resurrection, and all who have died in your mercy. Welcome them into the light of your face. Have mercy on us all, we pray, that with the Blessed Virgin Mary, Mother of God, with Blessed Joseph, her spouse, with the blessed apostles, and all the saints who have pleased you throughout the ages, may we merit to be co-heirs to eternal life, and may praise and glorify you through your Son, Jesus Christ.
0: Through him, with him, and in him, O God, Almighty Father, in the unity of the Holy Spirit, all glory and honor is yours forever and ever. Amen. The Lord has poured upon us the Holy Spirit, and so we have the courage, the freedom of children to pray, Our Father, who art in heaven, hallowed be thy name. Thy kingdom come, thy will be done on earth as it is in heaven. Give us this day our daily bread, and forgive us our trespasses, as we forgive those who trespass against us. And lead us not into temptation, but deliver us from evil. Deliver us, Lord, we pray, from every evil. Graciously grant peace in our days, that by the help of your mercy, we may be always free from sin and safe from all distress as we await the blessed hope and the coming of our Saviour, Jesus Christ.
3: The kingdom, the power, and the glory are yours, now and forever.
0: Lord Jesus Christ, who said to your apostles, "Peace I leave you, my peace I give you," look not on our sins, but on the faith of your church, and graciously grant her peace and unity in accordance with your will, who live and reign for ever and ever.
3: Amen.
0: The peace of the Lord be with you always.
3: And with your spirit.
0: Let us offer each other the gift of peace.
4: Peace. Peace to you. Peace, Father.
0: Lamb of God, you take away the sins of the world. Have mercy on us.
3: Lamb of God, you take away the sins of the world.
0: Have mercy on us.
3: Lamb of God, you take away the sins of the world.
0: Grant us peace.

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0: Me too.
2: The communion song will be 184.

0: As this reception of your Holy Communion, O Lord, foreshadows the union of the faithful in you, so may it bring about unity in your church through Christ our Lord.
1: Amen.
0: God was good to us. Last minute. So there's a group that remains with me. Our meeting will be in one of the rooms just by our house. So if there's a stop in the rain like now, you can just walk towards the big doors and just hide under the shelter. Then I'll take you to the room. I'll go around the other side and open from the inside. The Lord be with you.
1: And with your spirit.
0: May Almighty God bless you in the name of the Father and of the Son and of the Holy Spirit.
1: Amen.
0: The Mass is finished. Go in peace to love and serve the Lord.
1: Thanks be to God.